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9: Tonight is our last 7 p.m. sunset until March of 2027, and temperatures will be on the warm side as we've experienced an uptick in humidity today. By 10 p.m., temperatures will have cooled to the upper 60s with a light wind. Overnight lows will be mild again in the middle 50s into Wednesday. The dry, warm weather will continue into the middle of the week, too. From the 10-11 Severe Weather Center, I'm meteorologist Jess.

0: The Preston Triple. 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
10: Tonight is our last 7 p.m. sunset until March of 2027, and temperatures will be on the warm side as we've experienced an uptick in humidity today. By 10 p.m., temperatures will have cooled to the upper 60s with light wind. Overnight, lows will be mild again in the middle 50s into Wednesday. The dry, warm weather will continue into the middle of the week, too. From the 10-11 Severe Weather Center, I'm meteorologist Jessica Blum.
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11: Tonight is our last 7 p.m. sunset until March of 2027, and temperatures will be on the warm side as we've experienced an uptick in humidity today. By 10 p.m., temperatures will have cooled to the upper 60s with light wind. Overnight, lows will be mild again in the middle 50s into Wednesday. The dry, warm weather will continue into the middle of the week, too. From the 10-11 Severe Weather Center, I'm meteorologist Jessica Blum.
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17: Clear skies with mild temperatures tonight into Wednesday morning. Overnight low right around 55 degrees, well above average for this time of year. Mostly sunny skies for Wednesday and not quite as warm as it was on Tuesday, but still well above average with 81 to high. 51 to low for Thursday morning, and then mostly sunny skies with a high near 76 on Thursday. From the 10-11 Severe Weather Center, I'm Chief Meteorologist Fred Anderson.
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10: Clear skies with mild temperatures tonight into Wednesday morning. Overnight low right around 55 degrees, well above average for this time of year. Mostly sunny skies for Wednesday and not quite as warm as it was on Tuesday, but still well above average with 81 the high. 51 the low for Thursday morning, and then mostly sunny skies with a high near 76 on Thursday. From the 10-11 Severe Weather Center, I'm Chief Meteorologist Fred Anderson.
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11: Ooh, you suck!
0: Well, let's show them how it's done. Again, here comes another 55-minute bone block of rock on 105.3 The Bone. Lincoln's Real Rock.

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7: Clear skies with mild temperatures tonight into Wednesday morning. Overnight low right around 55 degrees, well above average for this time of year. Mostly sunny skies for Wednesday and not quite as warm as it was on Tuesday, but still well above average with 81 the high. 51 to low for Thursday morning, and then mostly sunny skies with a high near 76 on Thursday. From the 10-11 Severe Weather Center, I'm Chief Meteorologist Brett Anderson.
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0: The Presto Football. 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
2: Clear skies with mild temperatures tonight into Wednesday morning. Overnight low right around 55 degrees, well above average for this time of year. Mostly sunny skies for Wednesday and not quite as warm as it was on Tuesday, but still well above average with 81 the high. 51 the low for Thursday morning, and then mostly sunny skies with a high near 76 on Thursday. From the 10-11 Center Weather Center, I'm Chief Meteorologist Brent Anderson.
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3: Clear skies with mild temperatures tonight into Wednesday morning. Overnight low right around 55 degrees, well above average for this time of year. Mostly sunny skies for Wednesday and not quite as warm as it was on Tuesday, but still well above average with 81 the high. 51 the low for Thursday morning, and then mostly sunny skies with a high near 76 on Thursday. From the 10-11 Severe Weather Center, I'm Chief Meteorologist Brett Anderson.
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1: 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Hand grenade pins in every line. Throw them up and let something shine. 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
7: Clear skies with mild temperatures tonight into Wednesday morning. Overnight low right around 55 degrees, well above average for this time of year. Mostly sunny skies for Wednesday and not quite as warm as it was on Tuesday, but still well above average with 81 the high. 51 the low for Thursday morning, and then mostly sunny skies with a high near 76 on Thursday. From the 10-11 Severe Weather Center, I'm Chief Meteorologist Fred Anderson.
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4: Clear skies with mild temperatures tonight into Wednesday morning. Overnight low right around 55 degrees, well above average for this time of year. Mostly sunny skies for Wednesday and not quite as warm as it was on Tuesday, but still well above average with 81 the high. 51 to low for Thursday morning, and then mostly sunny skies with a high near 76 on Thursday. From the 10-11 Severe Weather Center, I'm Chief Meteorologist Brett Anderson.
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11: Mainly sunny and warm again today with a high temperature in the low 80s. Tonight, mostly clear and cool, low around 50. Thursday, mostly sunny to partly cloudy with a 20% chance of isolated showers and thunderstorms, high temperature around 80. From the 1011 Severe Weather Center, I'm meteorologist Brandon Rector.
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0: The Presto Pitbull. Indiana. The defending national champs are coming to Memorial Stadium. 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
1: Nebraska State Treasurer's Office began its auction on eBay of abandoned safety deposit box contents yesterday. Treasurer Joey Spellerberg said bids will be accepted for 1 week.
2: This is how auctions have been done before out of the Treasurer's Office, and we did have an appraiser come, and they do an appraisal of the items and encourage folks to bid on these items.
1: Items include a 2-carat white gold diamond ring, a 14-carat gold mesh purse, and a 1961 Roger Maris baseball card. A link to the auction at KLIN.com. Lincoln Children's Museum will celebrate 3 years of Dolly Parton's Imagination Library in the county this morning. Museum Chief Marketing Officer Ellie Charter said the doors open at 8.
3: They will have free admission from 8 to 9 a.m., so just arrive by 9 a.m. and you'll be admitted for free.
1: Families admitted during the hour can stay all day to play. The celebration runs until 11 with cookie decorating, bookmaking, and books to take home. The program mails free books monthly to enrolled children under 5 years old. That's the news update from the KLIN Newsroom.
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5: Mainly sunny and warm again today with a high temperature in the low 80s. Tonight, mostly clear and cool, low around 50. Thursday, mostly sunny to partly cloudy with a 20% chance of isolated showers and thunderstorms. High temperature around 80. From the 1011 Severe Weather Center, I'm meteorologist Brandon Rector.
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1: What we've got here is failure to communicate. Some men you just can't reach. So you get what we had here last week, which is the way he wants it.

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1: Good morning. A smooth start to our commute. No reported accidents or major delays. We do have several construction projects. Do use caution as you move through and around. Keep in mind Rosa Parks Way, 6th to 9th Street, eastbound as you come into downtown. Lane restriction for building construction. Work continues on Highway 77 or the Homestead Expressway at Warlick Boulevard, West Denton Road. Do watch for lane shifts, lane closures in that area. Do watch your speed in our school zones, neighborhoods, and near any school buses. Make sure the headlights are on. If you see a trouble spot, call the traffic hotline 402-479-1414. That's a quick check of your time saver traffic.
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1: Keep up the good work. Most traffic continues to move well. No reported accidents or major delays. We do have several construction projects. We'll want to keep in mind Van Dorn, 98th to 112th. That is closed for paving work. You'll have to follow the detour in that area. Vine Street, 66th to 70th, also closed for street improvements. Do use caution as we enjoy a bright sunrise. Visibility can be a challenge. If you see a trouble spot, call the traffic hotline, 402-479-1414. That's another check of your time saver track.
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0: Indiana's coming to Lincoln, and they're bringing the national championship swagger with them. Want in the stadium? 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

0: The Fresno Football. The defending national champs are coming to Memorial Stadium, so get your ass into the dock at Embassy Suites 4 hours before kickoff. 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
1: Lincoln ranks fourth among the best cities to drive in, according to a new Wallet Hub report. Analyst Chip Lupo said the study measured how much time commuters lose sitting in traffic.
2: 11 hours on average every year. That's second overall in the country. So that's not bad over the course of a year.
1: Wallet Hub compared the 100 largest cities using 30 measures, including costs and safety. Lincoln also ranked fourth in safety, seventh in ownership and maintenance costs, helping put the city near the top overall. And the public can meet with LPD officers this morning for its National Coffee with a Cop Day. LPD's Erica Thomas said four events are being held beginning at 7 a.m.
3: It's great to have that one-on-one time with folks. You know, they get a chance to ask their specific questions and connect. Open to anyone that wants to show up, grab a cup of coffee, sit down and chat.
1: LPD's Southwest team is at the Mill from 7 to 9. That's at 8th and P. Northwest team will be at Panera on 27th and Superior from 8 to 9. The Northeast team at Hy-Vee, 50th and O, 8 to 10. And the Southeast team will host its event at Chick-fil-A at South Point, South 27th. From 9 to 11. And that's a news update from the KLIN Newsroom.
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4: Keep up the good work. Most traffic continues to move well. No reported accidents or major delays. A few volume slowdowns, and we do have several construction projects. Keep in mind I-180, I-80, that interchange, bridge work on I-180, lane closures, lane shifts, and some detour in that area. Do expect slower traffic. Several downtown street and building projects. Do watch for lane shifts, lane closures in the downtown area, primarily Project O Street work. If you see a trouble spot, call the traffic hotline 402-479-1414. That's another check of your time saver traffic.
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3: I'm Pat Condon, your Lancaster County attorney. For 36 years, I've prosecuted cases right here, standing with victims, working side by side with

0: law enforcement, and holding violent offenders accountable. 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This community is my home. I'll keep fighting for our neighbors, our families, and a justice system that works. I'd be honored to have your vote for a third time to be your Lancaster County Attorney, paid for by Pat Condon for Lancaster County Attorney.
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13: Mainly sunny and warm today with a high temperature this afternoon in the low 80s. Tonight, mostly clear and cool, low around 50. Thursday, mostly sunny to partly cloudy with a 20% chance of an isolated shower or thunderstorm. High temperature around 80. From the 10-11 Severe Weather Center, I'm meteorologist Brandon Rector.
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4: Ah, fall in the Midwest. 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
13: Mainly sunny and warm today with a high temperature this afternoon in the low 80s. Tonight, mostly clear and cool, low around 50. Thursday, mostly sunny to partly cloudy with a 20% chance of an isolated shower or thunderstorm. High temperature around 80. From the 1011 Severe Weather Center, I'm meteorologist Brandon Rector.
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12: Sunny to mostly sunny skies are expected into your Wednesday afternoon in Lincoln, with just a few high clouds drifting through the area at times. Temperatures will be a little bit cooler than what we had on Tuesday, but still above average, with highs into the lower 80s with a light northeast breeze at around 5 to 10 miles an hour. Weather should be fairly pleasant into Wednesday evening, with 10 o'clock temperatures cooling back to the lower 60s. From the 1011 Severe Weather Center, I'm meteorologist Bill Rentschler.
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1: Sunny to mostly sunny skies are expected into your Wednesday afternoon in Lincoln, with just a few high clouds drifting through the area at times. Temperatures will be a little bit cooler than what we had on Tuesday, but still above average, with highs into the lower 80s with a light northeast breeze at around 5 to 10 miles an hour. Weather should be fairly pleasant into Wednesday evening, with 10 o'clock temperatures cooling back to the lower 60s. From the 10-11 Severe Weather Center, I'm meteorologist Bill Rentschler.
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14: Sunny to mostly sunny skies are expected into your Wednesday afternoon in Lincoln, with just a few high clouds drifting through the area at times. Temperatures will be a little bit cooler than what we had on Tuesday, but still above average, with highs into the lower 80s with a light northeast breeze at around 5 to 10 miles an hour. Weather should be fairly pleasant into Wednesday evening, with 10 o'clock temperatures cooling back to the lower 60s. From the 1011 Severe Weather Center, I'm meteorologist Bill Rentschler.
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1: Rumors spreading round in that Texas town. About the shack outside the games. And you know what I'm talking about. Just let me know if you wanna go to that whole mile on the range. They got a lot of nice girls.

105.3 The Bone, Lincoln's Real Rock. Hey, it's Adam subbing in again for Steve. He's on vacation. He will be back next week. We're kicking off the 3 o'clock hour right now with my youngest. One of his favorite songs from when he was 8 years old. He was an oldie-loving kid. It's The Clash.

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Remember yesterday I talked about the fact that we had someone die from a plague in Russia, so it must be another sign of the apocalypse. Well, we've got another one that has died in Russia. So that's two people who have died from the plague. There were researchers in a lab, so I'm sure it's contained. How many people have to die before a plague becomes the plague?

0: 105.3 The Bone, Lincoln's Real Rock. This Saturday, starting bright and early at 8 a.m., we are going to do the doc down at Embassy Suites on the corner of 10th and Q. AMFM will be on the stage. The Wiener Schlinger will stop by. We'll have the alumni pep band, the Spirit Squad, and it's always free to get in. You never have to pay a cover charge. It's the largest free tailgate that's also close to Memorial Stadium. You're going to be walking by anyway. Might as well swing on in. Come play Plinko for prizes. You might even win yourself a free drink. So come on down, see us this Saturday from 8 a.m. to 11 a.m. at Embassy Suites as we do the doc.
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1: Sunny to mostly sunny skies are expected into your Wednesday afternoon in Lincoln, with just a few high clouds drifting through the area at times. Temperatures will be a little bit cooler than what we had on Tuesday, but still above average, with highs into the lower 80s with a light northeast breeze at around 5 to 10 miles an hour. Weather should be fairly pleasant into Wednesday evening, with 10 o'clock temperatures cooling down to the lower 60s. From the 1011 Severe Weather Center, I'm meteorologist Bill Rentschler.
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0: out the Aquanet, squeeze into the leather pants, and pop in the cassette. It's time for the 4 o'clock haircut on 105.3 The Bone.
1: 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It is time for the 4 o'clock haircut. And we've got Night Ranger. You can't believe it. It was back in 1983 when people were wondering, can you still rock in America? Well, 43 years later, yeah, you can.

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105.3 The Bone, Lincoln's Real Rock. You know, we got another week of football under our belts, but that means a bunch more big names are on the shelf. Lamar Jackson might miss time. Patrick Surtain will miss time. Saquon Barkley looked like he got something going bad there with a hamstring. We are 4 weeks into the season, and people are dropping like flies. Football is not a game for the faint of heart.

105.3 The Bone, Lincoln's Real Rock. You know, this Saturday could be historic. The Huskers take on the defending national champion Hoosiers. They're ranked. We're looking to go undefeated a little bit further into the season. You're going to want to be there. We've got chances for you to win tickets. Just go to 105.3thebone.com, and you can win tickets to this Saturday's game. Go right now, because we're giving them away soon. It's all brought to us by WC's South Sports Bar and Lounge.

0: 105.3 The Bone, Lincoln's Real Rock. It is another gorgeous day, high of almost 79. It's the perfect day to sit on a patio and watch some playoff baseball. We've got playoff baseball going. It started already. It's going all evening. And you can go down to WC South Sports Bar and Lounge and sit in the Boneyard patio. They named it after us, the Boneyard. Got two giant 85-inch TVs. Check it out. Tonight is the perfect night. You know, maybe even sneak out of work a little bit early. You deserve it.
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1: Sunny to mostly sunny skies are expected into your Wednesday afternoon in Lincoln, with just a few high clouds drifting through the area at times. Temperatures will be a little bit cooler than what we had on Tuesday, but still above average, with highs into the lower 80s with a light northeast breeze at around 5 to 10 miles an hour. Weather should be fairly pleasant into Wednesday evening, with 10 o'clock temperatures cooling back to the lower 60s. From the 10-11 Severe Weather Center, I'm meteorologist Bill Rentschler.
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1: Good afternoon. We'll start time saver traffic in a couple of areas. North 14th and Salt Creek Roadway, the northern edge of the city campus. An accident to watch for slowdowns. The 4500 block of North 70th in the cleanup stages from an earlier accident. Otherwise, most traffic moving well. A few volume slowdowns, and we do have several construction projects and utility projects. We'll want to watch for lane shifts and lane closures. Do watch your speed in our school zones, neighborhoods, and near any school buses.

0: If you see a trouble spot, call the traffic hotline, 402-479-1414. That's a quick check of your time saver traffic.
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Marcy Playground with Sex and Candy. You know, Marcy Playground's a real place. It's actually just outside of the University of Minnesota campus. The lead singer remembered that he, you know, when he was a kid, he used to play at Marcy Playground. I've been there. Didn't seem very memorable, but there wasn't any sex or candy.

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Godsmack is coming to PBA next week, and we have a chance for you to win tickets. 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

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Now you do what they told you. 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Now you do what they told you.

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Now you do what they told you.

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1: As we get into the heart of our drive time, no new accidents or major delays. North 14th at Salt Creek Roadway may still be running a little slow. An accident on the northern edge of the city campus. Otherwise, most traffic moving well. A few volume slowdowns. Some heavy traffic on Highway 77, Warlick Boulevard to Old Cheney Road. Do use caution as some traffic patterns may have changed in that area for the overpass project. If you see a trouble spot, call the traffic hotline, 402-479-1414. That's another check of your time saver traffic.
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105.3, The Bone, Lincoln's Real Rock. You know, it's beautiful out today, but it's going to get cold right quick. We are getting towards the middle of October, which means November's right around the corner. And with that, December, January, February, the cold months, where you better have the right jacket. That's why we've teamed up with YMCA and the People City Mission for the Winter Coat Drive. 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We've got a full list on 1053thebone.com. We need those coats, because it's going to be cold before you know it.

0: 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Hey, it's Adam. We got another chance for you to win tickets to see Godsmack at PBA next week. Keep listening for the keyword, and then you can text it into 402-477-1053. I'll be giving the keyword in just a little bit.
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2: Clear and quiet conditions are expected for Wednesday evening here in Lincoln. Temperatures should cool off comfortably into the low to mid-60s by 10 o'clock, with winds becoming light and variable. Overnight tonight, lows drop down to the mid-50s with mostly clear skies. And we'll see temperatures back into the upper 70s and low 80s with mostly sunny skies on Thursday. From the 1011 Severe Weather Center, I'm meteorologist Bill Rentschler.
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Well, it is time for you to have a chance to win Godsmack tickets. 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There's PBA next week. So text in now, win those tickets, and be there when they blow the roof off PBA. I'm sure figuratively. Well, hopefully not. But.

105.3 The Bone, Lincoln's Real Rock. This Saturday, the Huskers go up against the Hoosiers, the defending national champion Hoosiers, the ranked in the top 10 Hoosiers, the potentially the biggest game of the season Hoosiers. So it starts at 11 a.m., which means we're going to start the dock down at Embassy Suites even earlier, 8 a.m., early morning, early pregame, getting ready, because we got to be hyped up. We're going to be the 12th man against the Hoosiers. So come on down to Embassy Suites on the corner of 10th and Q. AMFM will be rocking the stage. We'll have the Alumni Pep Band, the Spirit Squad, the Wiener Schlinger. We'll be playing Plinko for prizes. And remember, it's always free to get into the dock. So come on down, Embassy Suites on the corner of 10th and Q, from 8 a.m. all the way to kickoff at 11 this Saturday.

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0: 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Hey, it's Adam in for Steve. He's on vacation. We'll be back next week. But right now, we've got a chance for you to win tickets to Godsmack. They're going to be at PBA next week. 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
1: Clear and quiet conditions are expected for Wednesday evening here in Lincoln. Temperatures should cool off comfortably into the low to mid-60s by 10 o'clock, with winds becoming light and variable. Overnight tonight, lows drop down to the mid-50s with mostly clear skies. And we'll see temperatures back into the upper 70s and low 80s with mostly sunny skies on Thursday. From the 10-11 Severe Weather Center, I'm meteorologist Bill Renschler.
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